0: Only Drums. Antonio.
1: The number you are trying to reach is currently unavailable. Please try again later.

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1: Solvent, mainland, cashback.

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Your love I'm lost in. 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And I'm tired of being so exhausted. Your love I'm lost in. Your love I'm lost in. 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Even

0: 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Lord have mercy, everybody's here. Hey, what's going on, man?
1: Yeah, she's at home.
0: Yeah, she's at home.

We've been traveling this world playing music for 30 years. And the people of Poland, since we first came here in 1997, have treated us with love and kindness, so thank you all so much for that. 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

0: 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And this song is just for the ladies, just for the women. All the ladies in the middle, no men. 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How do you say women in Polish?
1: They get it.
0: 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This one's called Rose Tattoo.